0: One ticket, please. Lord have mercy, everybody's here. Hey, what's going on, man?
1: Yeah, she's at home.
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1: Simple as can be, I got your hands in mine. And you don't have to listen carefully, I'll tell you 1,000 times.

0: 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Your top 20 hits of the week are coming up. Top 20 Countdown. And now, your top 20 hits of the week with Ted and Felix. Number 20.
1: Chuck

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The dangers of drugs. Substances, chemicals, drugs affect the way your body works. And which drugs is class A? Class A drugs are the, well, mainly the heroin and cocaine type of drugs. Does class A absolutely guarantee that they spare quality? Some people can take 2 or 3 years and no problems.

0: 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Some people will take two or three years, no problems.
1: Because I've never ever taken any drugs and nothing.

with the whole thing here, what is the lesson, the real lesson that people out there need to know? Substances, chemicals, drugs, affect the way your body works for you. Your body is beautifully constructed for

And sometimes I'm not going to turn you on. That kind of thing, I collect your business. Make story with the whole.

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1: What number is this, Jim?
2: 7A.
1: Okay, you know what I mean? Like, don't get excited, man. 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